to come with me because you look so fine that I really want to make you mine. I say you look so fine that I really want to make you mine. 4, 5, 6, come on and get your kicks. Now you don't need

Indie 103.3, alternative from the 90s and 2000s. It's Fritzy hanging out with you on your Saturday night. I hope you guys made it through the week. It was a wet one, that is for sure, with all the rain that we got. Good news is, it looks like starting tomorrow, there's going to be some dry and even warmer temperatures ahead of us.

This is what we will refer to as the pessimistic block, because we're going from I Hate Everything About You by 3 Days Grace right into It's the End of the World as We Know It by REM. So don't worry, right after we get down in the dumps, we'll make sure we lift each other back up. Fritzy, into 103.3.

Celebrities famously like to name their children maybe a little bit of a quirky, not so common name. Chris Martin famously named his daughter Apple, and I could have sworn she was still like only 10 years old. Turns out Apple just graduated college. So, you know, you feel old yet? Fritzy, 91.3.

The list of things that you can buy with $1,000 is large. I mean, $1,000, that's a month's rent, or you can go to the dollar store and live like a king. Either way, you need to listen into Indy 103.3 during the week and grab the free Money Fair keyword once every hour between 9 a.m. and 5 p.m. Take that keyword online, enter it, and maybe you just won yourself $1,000.

So Amazon and the NBA do this little series called Amazon Music in the Paint, where artists will perform before games in the NBA playoffs. Artists so far that have done it are Kehlani, Nas, Charlie Puth. And coming up next, after hearing all those artists, you'd never believe it. Coming up next for game four between the Lakers and the Thunder is Weezer. Fritzy, Indy 103.3.

Indy 103.3, alternative from the 90s and 2000s. It's Fritzy hanging out with you at 9 o'clock on your Saturday. King of the Hill just got their 15th season release date announced. It's going to be July 20th. Now, look, I'm kind of tired of reboot culture as much as the next guy, but I have my weaknesses. I did end up tuning into the last season of King of the Hill. I thought it was just as funny, just as good. It's worth checking out. If you got Hulu, that's where it's going to be. Definitely worth a watch.

Indy 103.3, if you haven't heard already, Counting Crows is going to be playing at the Carb Day concert this year as a part of the Indy 500 festivities. You'll get to see them and Switchfoot if you get your tickets to Carb Day.

You're going to want to keep an ear out for my mood tomorrow because the NBA draft lottery takes place before my show. And, well, you'll be able to either hear the excitement or the disappointment in my voice if we manage to get anything less than a top four pick. Because anything less than a top four pick, we don't even get a first round draft pick. It just goes to Los Angeles. And I will be mighty sad about that. Fritzy, Indy 103.3. Who's to know?

We've got another album in the books for my listening club, which you can be a part of if you drop me a follow on Instagram or if you send me an email at listeningclubindy@gmail.com. Either of those options will work. We've done Pearl Jam's 10. We've done Wet Legs Moisturizer. And now we're going to get a little bit crazy with it. We're going to do Outkast Stankonia album for our next one. So if that interests you, hit me up on Instagram at Radio Fritzy. Join the listening club.

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No Doubt is three shows into their residency at the Sphere, and they broke out some songs that are some real deep cuts for them, at least to hear it live. They played the title track off of Tragic Kingdom for the first time since 2009. They played The Climb for the first time since 1997. If you're managing, you know, if you're a hardcore No Doubt fan and you're going to these Sphere shows, you're in for some pleasant surprises. Fritzy, Indy 103.3.

Indie 103.3, alternative from the 90s and 2000s. It's Fritzy hanging out with you at 10 o'clock. And today is two very special national holidays. It's National Miniature Golf Day and National Sleepover Day. So, you know, if you have the ability to, well, it's a bit too late to go miniature golfing now. At this point, you have missed your chance on the miniature golf. But you can call up a friend, have them come over, and make it feel like the old days. Build a pillow fort, sleep on the couch, stay up late, watch TV. You're an adult. You're allowed to do this.

So the Golden Globes are allowing movies that use a little bit of AI to still be nominated. And I just think, to me, that's how you try and Trojan horse the idea of AI into films, into the whole thing, right? Oh, you know, the core of it needs to be human, but you can use a little bit of AI, and then 10 years from now, or probably even less, it's like, well, maybe you can use even more AI. Or, and follow me on this one, Golden Globes, how about we just use no AI? Fritzy, Indy 103.3.

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Switchfoot, Counting Crows, both playing shows there on Carb Day. 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

Fritzy on Indie 103.3. Coming up next, we've got Blink 182 with What's My Age Again. And it's very appropriate for me to say that because today is the last day my age will be 30. As of tomorrow, I'm officially turning the big 3-1.

Not one, but two of the Indiana Pacers have been named as grand marshals for the 500 Festival Parade this year. Pascal Siakam and Andrew Nembhard both going to be leading the cars, the floats, the bands, everything around the parade route this year.

Indie 103.3, alternative from the 90s and 2000s. I hope you all will make it to midnight with me tonight, especially because in exactly 60 minutes, it's my birthday, and I grow from being 30 to the big 3-1, 31 years old, and I believe it was the great Smash Mouth that once said, "The years start coming, and man, they sure don't stop coming."

Indy1033.com is the place to go if you want to try and win a pair of tickets to a concert this summer. We got plenty of pairs to give away for shows like Jack White, Young the Giant, Muse, all on there with a chance to score a pair of tickets. Just go, enter your name, and maybe you will be a lucky winner.

Dave Grohl recently made an appearance on The Late Show with Stephen Colbert, and it's a really deep and insightful interview. I like how Stephen Colbert gets deep sometimes with his guests. They talk about Dave Grohl's life after Nirvana, the experience of taking this new Foo Fighters record and hiding copies of it all over California, and Dave Grohl even gets into talking a little bit about how his daughter Violet just released her first album. Definitely worth the listen. Go give it a look for yourself. It's on YouTube. Check it out. Fritzy, and you 103.3.

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And they say that big news doesn't break on the weekends. 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The Red Hot Chili Peppers are pretty much set for life at this point. It just got reported that they sold their music catalog for a whopping $300 million.

I got to get out of here soon, but Alanis Morissette's You Learn, which you just heard right there, gave me a little bit of inspiration to get prepared for tomorrow's show, which is just tell me the latest thing that you've learned. 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

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I'm counting sheep but running out. As time ticks by, still I try.

is going to do it for me, Fritzy, on Indy 103.3 tonight. I will see you all again tomorrow at 8 p.m. Until then, everybody, stay safe. 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And I'll see y'all next time.

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Hey there, it's Thor. Be sure to catch the Woody Show tomorrow morning from 6 to 10 for your drive in and Ben for your drive home. 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

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My name's Thor. The Strokes are coming to the Ruoff Music Center on July 15th. 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

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I'll turn it to the 90s and 2000s.

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It's Thor. Be sure to catch the Woody Show tomorrow morning from 6 to 10. 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

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Well, the free money ferret is off this weekend, probably floating in a thimble of coconut water and refusing to check Slack. I'm Jason for the radio. Monday, he's back with 9 chances for you to win $1,000. He'll be listening when that tiny furry CEO returns to the office.

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Well, the most exciting thing in a cereal box is no longer fiber. I'm Jason from the radio. Kellogg's has brought back in-box toys for the first time in more than a decade, thanks to a limited-time Toy Story 5 tie-in. Some boxes even have movie ticket promos, because apparently the cereal aisle is doing the absolute most right now.

Free Money Ferret is taking the weekend to unplug, which apparently means screaming into a sock and eating cheese cubes. I'm Jason for the radio. On Monday, he is back with 9 chances to win $1,000. So keep it here when our little whiskered payroll department clocks back in.

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Well, somewhere a therapist just felt a chill go down their spine. I'm Jason for the radio. A new AI trend in China has people recreating their exes with old chats, photos, and social posts so they can clone and respond to people like real people. Yeah, some call it comfort. Everybody else calls it a red flag with Wi-Fi.

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Well, Greenwood is getting the good kind of traffic Friday night. I'm Jason from the radio. 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

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Well, the free money ferret is resting this weekend, probably getting a hot stone massage from two Legos and a bottle cap. I'm Jason for the radio, but Monday he returns with 9 chances for you to win $1,000. So be here when that tiny fur missile of prosperity comes back online.

It's a new Indie 103.3. Well, look, there are two kinds of people in this world. People who eyeball the butter and people who follow the craft box like sacred text. I'm Jason from the radio. A woman on TikTok is going viral after being shocked that the instructions call for 4 tablespoons of butter. A lot of folks were like, yeah. And what's the problem?

103.3. Well, Friday night at Ale Emporium already sounds like a solid idea. Had raised tickets, and now we're talking. I'm Jason for the radio. 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

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Well, right now, the free money ferret is somewhere in a tiny Adirondack chair, sipping an iced tea he absolutely did not pay for. I'm Jason for the radio. He's back Monday with 9 chances.

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You know, some words try way too hard. Cool never has had to. I'm Jason for the radio. According to a linguist, we've been saying it for over a century, and somehow every generation still uses it without irony, which I mean is pretty cool.

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Well, your Friday night just got upgraded from maybe I'll go out to I might win race day tickets. I'm Jason from the radio. Come hang with us at Ale Emporium in Greenwood this Friday from 7 to 8. 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

It is the new Indy 103.3. Well, the Free Money Ferret is resting this weekend after a long week of being the most confusing philanthropist in Indiana. I'm Jason for the radio, but Monday he is back with 9 chances to win $1,000. So be here when that fuzzy little stimulus package re-enters.

1013. Well, TikTok has learned a very important truth about box mac and cheese. I'm Jason from the radio. A woman is going viral after realizing the Kraft instructions call for 4 tablespoons of butter, and she thought that sounded insane. But plenty of people are here dropping half a steak like it's completely normal.

0: Winter is loosening its relentless grip, but summer refuses to take the wheel.
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It's the new Indy 103.3, alternative from the 90s and 2000s. Well, the Free Money Funny Ferret is spending the weekend doing self-care, which for him means staring at a wall and stealing a pistachio. I'm Jason from the radio. Monday, he returns with 9 chances to win $1,000. So make sure you're listening when that little noodle-shaped millionaire comes back around.

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Well, the new Chipotle strategy appears to be confidence. I'm Jason from the radio. After all the shrinkflation talk, the CEO says that customers should just ask for a little more because the brand is supposed to be about big bowls and burritos. So now your burrito order comes with a sign of

It's Rozak, Indy 103.3. And don't forget, our free money ferret is back tomorrow. That means you have a chance to maybe make mom's Mother's Day even nicer by winning her $1,000 tomorrow. Just stretch it all into a whole 2-day thing.

watching the Weather Channel yesterday, and they were talking about, you know, preparing for storms as we roll into summer. And they were describing the size of hail by different things, like quarter size hail, golf ball size hail, softball size hail. They do have a thing. There is a size of hail that is labeled as soda can size hail. I don't think I want to see that.

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So a little bragging rights for mom today for Mother's Day. More Americans celebrate Mother's Day than Father's Day. So go ahead, mom, rub that in dad's face. It's Rosac Indy 103.3.

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That will be your first keyword to win $1,000. 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

0: Midwest Profile number 60. 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

Indy 103.3, it's Rozak, and it was this weekend, 308 years ago, back in 1718. The city of New Orleans was founded by the French. You know, they rolled in there, they saw it, and they went, whoa, great place to party.

So another chance this week coming up for you to get the hookup, carb day, race day. It is all being brought to us with Miller Lite swag. We're going to be at Ale Emporium in Greenwood on Friday from 7 to 8 p.m. Stop on by. Got all the details, Indy1033.com.

0: Yes, spring is here, and the Indiana State flowers in full bloom. The orange and white striped road cone.
1: You see that tire mark? That was put there by a native who was looking at their phone and not paying attention.
0: The new Indiana.

So Kings of Leon, they're playing Austin City Limits show, and I went to go get tickets. I'm like, yes, I'm going this year, and it was all sold out. VIP was like $1,700 a person. I got to take my husband, too, so that's two tickets. Craziness. So I'm not going. It's Indy 103.3.

good afternoon. Happy Mother's Day. I hope that you got some fun things planned. You're supposed to. Much love to all the moms. 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

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Early.

You know, when I think about bands, it kind of makes me a little sad that I never had a chance to see these guys in concert. I always say never, so who knows, maybe they'll come back around, but Zach De La Rocha seems pretty adamant that we'll be no more Rage. It is Killing in the Name. It's Indy 103.3.

So just a heads up, I do have more tickets for Young the Giant. It's my last pair of tickets. I'm going to do it about an hour or so from right now. Right around 4:50. So I just want to give you a little heads up. It's Imagine Dragons on Indy 103.3.

up here in a few minutes, we'll take a look at your national calendar. What's up for today? There's something really fun to celebrate tomorrow. It's Indy 103.3 with the Foo Fighters.

national calendar, you know, just to see what's up, what to celebrate. And today, the 10th of May, it's National Shrimp Day. Ooh, yummy. It is Mother's Day, of course. Much love to all the moms. It's also National Clean Up Your Room Day. Which, moms, no cleaning. You are not allowed today. Clean that room tomorrow. It's Indy 103.3. I wanted to mention that tomorrow is National Eat What You Want Day. Eat whatever the hell you want today for your Monday.

I know it's Sunday afternoon. Don't want to talk about a Monday. However, we bring back our $1,000 contest again tomorrow. Just got to listen for the keyword. It's our free money ferret here on Indy 103.3.

Weezer, Say It Ain't So. Say it's not already the 10th of May, right? It's crazy. Almost half the year already gone. Coming up, a few minutes, I do have tickets for Young the Giant for you to win. It's Indy 103.3. Magic.

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I mean, anytime you can get out to a show for free, best try. 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That's all you have to. Young the Giants happening August 9th at Everwise Amphitheater. Would love to get you out to the show. It's Indy 103.3. Good luck.

Lenny Kravitz is the new villain in the 007 video game that comes out this month. So I've seen Lenny all over the place. It's very intricate. It's a very cool story. Not really all into the video games, but I keep seeing it pop up in my rock news. It's Indy 103.3.

on Friday. We'd love for you to join us. May 15th, we will be at the Ale Emporium in Greenwood. Just an hour, 7 to 8. We'll have a bunch of Miller Lite swag and Carb Day and Race Day tickets as well. 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But that is this coming Friday, 7 to 8, Ale Emporium in Greenwood. 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

New York iconic pizza and bagels may taste a little different in the future because state lawmakers are looking to strip additives that can cause cancer and other health problems. One of them is potassium bromate, a chemical often used in flour. It helps the dough rise faster and makes it look more white. I mean, come on, get the junk out of our food. That's what I have to say.

You know what? I just played that song today because I felt like you might just need it. It's like you needed a little pick-me-up, maybe. And now I'm going in the absolute, total different direction. It's Creep from Stone Temple Pilots on Indie 103.3. Thank you so much for listening today. Appreciate it.

So how about Audible? That's the Amazon-owned audiobook giant. They just opened what they're calling the first bookless bookstore. It's in New York, but does not have a printed page in sight. They've got the Audible Story House, which features shelves lined with like these small audiobook tablets, and like you click on it and it gives you a brief excerpt from, you know, the story, but no books. It just sounds so weird. It's Indy 103.3.

update coming up, and of course the Indianapolis 500. 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

right, so the name of this song is Feel Good Inc., and I hope that it does just that, right? Just makes you feel good, have a better day. You can always put in a request if you want to hear something. Use the chalk.

see Godsmack along with Stone Temple Pilots and Dorothy on June 18th. I mean, I have to say, between those bands, there are so many hits. I would leave with half a voice because I'd be singing every single song. 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

17th, we'll be at the Ale Emporium in Greenwood, 7 to 8 o'clock, just for an hour, but we'll have a bunch of Miller Lite swag. Got some Indie 103.3 stuff and tickets to Carb Day and Race Day. 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

Amazing. I want to tell you some of the things, but then I don't because they have a full month run. I mean, we're talking things falling from the sky, all sorts of things. You can easily look it up on Instagram. I'll show you everything, but I'll wait a minute. It just started this last weekend. It's Indy

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American Rejects. I cannot wait. So their new record actually comes out next Friday. There's a lot of new music coming out for the summer. It's Indie 103.3 Alternative from the 90s and 2000s.

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Heads up, you have a chance to win some Carb Day and Race Day tickets. Plus, get hooked up with some cool Miller Lite swag. Info's up at indy1033.com. But we're going to be out at Ale Emporium in Greenwood this coming Friday, the 15th.

is actually one of the very first bands that I interviewed live on the air. Scared to death. Like, sometimes when I hear this song, it actually brings me back to that moment. It was scary.

Hi, it's Mel. I'm soon to get out of here. I hope that you enjoy the rest of your evening. Happy Mother's Day. Only happens once a year. I am about to get out of here, actually. Be back next weekend. We are Indy 103.3. Alternative from the 90s and 2000s. Good night.

Indie 103.3 alternative from the 90s and 2000s. It's Fritzy hanging out with you on a range of things. I'm hanging out with you on your Sunday night, on your Mother's Day, and on my birthday. So I hope everybody's having a good night tonight.